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1: 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Não, não. Não,
0: it's good.
1: Cornbread. Um pouquinho.
0: Let me throw that ginger.
1: Do you want a coffee or something?
0: No.
2: Obrigada.
3: Por essa eles não esperavam, né?
0: No.
1: Let's try.
0: Hold on, I'm going to read the ingredients.
1: A drink. Taste.
2: Cheers.
1: Cheers.
4: Cheers.
0: Skull. Okay. Obrigada.
1: Let's see him react.
3: Tremi.
1: Família Cine, atenção.
2: That's delicious. That is so good.
1: Delicioso, yeah, muito good. Bom.
4: Olá.
2: Similar to our ginger ale, but much better. More, yeah. It feels like a more better, natural. More natural flavor.
0: Yeah, not a sugary. Mm-hmm.
1: So we have another one that is radioactive. No, no, sorry, I'm kidding. Eu disse que é radioativo, mas não. Que é o nosso Cine Framboesa.
3: Ah, tem esse aqui.
1: This is so typical.
3: Tá, mas aí agora, deixa eu ver. Eu tenho mais um copinho ali para eles.
1: Tem mais um copinho? This is made by Raspberry, I think. Something like that.
2: You think?
1: We
2: like that.
1: Used to drink that so much in our childhood. So it's like a memory.
2: It's such a pretty color.
1: Yeah, yeah, yeah. Don't ask me why this color.
3: Acabei tomando no outro copinho.
1: Ela disse que a cor é muito legal, so muito bonita. It's a little bit stronger, right?
2: Okay, I'll try.
1: Well, let's try. It's Raspberry. It's okay.
2: That's delicious.
1: You can então, put that. O Dave é feliz aprovando sim framboesa.
0: Let's see.
3: It's not
2: beautiful.
3: Blood.
2: Beautiful. My favorite color.
1: Oh, of course, it's alcohol
3: not
1: free,
3: blood.
1: Right?
3: It's not blood.
1: It's alcohol free, of course.
2: We had some yummy alcohol drinks yesterday.
1: Yeah,
2: at the opera.
1: What did you take?
2: Hibiscus.
1: Hibiscus. Oh, hibiscus. Mm-hmm.
5: Hibiscus.
1: Mm-hmm.
5: Hibiscus.
1: Caipirinha, né? Caipirinha, eles tomaram.
5: Tem
1: e
5: licor de cachaça com hibisco.
1: Licor de cachaça com hibisco. 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
0: Strawberry.
4: Mel, cravo e canela.
1: Olha, cravo e canela. Do you like it?
2: I want to go back.
3: Que legal.
2: Loved it.
1: How was the soda, Dave?
0: Good, it was interesting. Yeah, you could put this, you could mix this with vodka.
1: That's good. Disse que com vodka fica bom, some ice and stuff.
0: Yes.
1: Maybe later.
3: Mensagem, muitas mensagens chegando aqui.
1: We have a lot of messages from
3: O Zainan falando, eu aqui na borda do campo quase me engasguei com a notícia da separação do Vinícius e da Virgínia. 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
1: Não.
3: 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Ele pediu pra mandar um big hug para Dave e Felícia. It's a big hug.
0: Thank you.
3: Eliseu.
0: Thank you.
3: E quem
0: I know
3: mais?
0: Him. Big hug. He's good.
2: He's your friend?
0: Yeah, he's a wrestler.
3: O Vanildo também falou o seguinte... Que acabou de morrer o mito do Curitibano fechado.
1: Ah, é verdade. Então, com o D internacionalmente, isso. A gente precisava ter essa informação.
3: E o Roosevelt falou...
1: Franklin?
3: Fred Krueger, it's a cousin do Wolverine.
1: É o primo?
3: Primo do Wolverine.
1: Primo do... Fred Krueger is Wolverine's cousin.
3: Wolverine's cousin.
2: Okay.
1: So, now, we have some more things for you. We're going to introduce you some of the icons of Brazilian horror and folklore.
2: Ooh.
1: I don't know if you know these characters, but... Let's start, Alan. Vamos lá com os personagens. Zé do Caixão. Have you? Vamos apresentar para o Zé do Caixão, gente. Eu vou falar em inglês, porque Zé do Caixão vocês conhecem, né?
3: Sim.
1: So, it's Coffin Joe. Coffin Joe is one of the most iconic figures in Brazilian horror cinema,
2: yes.
1: Created by, portrayed by filmmaker José Mojica Marins in the 60s. Coffin Joe is a sinister undertaker dressed in a black cape, top hat, and long fingernails, who became famous for his blasphemous nihilistic worldview. Her first appearance was in the film At Midnight, I'll Take Your Soul. 64, considered the first real Brazilian horror movie. He's magical.
2: Yeah.
1: Oh, he's dead already, but he's so nice. Nice, nice movies.
0: He's
1: did you
0: intense.
1: Have
2: a... I know who
0: he's
2: he
0: intense.
2: Is. I know Coffin Joe, yes.
1: No, it's Coffin Joe. Next one. So this is a folklore myth and icons, right? The Headless Mule.
3: É o boi...
1: Have you heard? A Mula Sem Cabeça.
3: Mula Sem Cabeça.
1: So, one of Brazil's most famous folk legends, rooted in Catholic traditions and rural storytelling. According to the myth, the creator is a woman who cursed to transform into a fiery mule that gallops through the night without a head. Flame is bursting from where the head should be. So, in the forest, so we heard these stories along the country. Next one.
3: Mula
0: that where all the fires start?
1: Yeah, yeah.
3: Fire yeah.
2: Wow.
1: You might know Saci.
2: Saci.
1: On the

0: educativa, feita para você.
1: Is a little song I wrote. You might want to sing it note for note. Don't worry. Be happy. In very life we have some trouble.